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0: 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Niagara three-day weather.
10: We have a yellow warning in effect with localized heavy rainfall possible. Tonight will be mainly cloudy with a 60% chance of showers with a risk of thunderstorms. Low of 14. Tomorrow we can expect things to be clearing up with a high of 26. And Tuesday, a mix of sun and clouds with a high of 28.
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1: Hope you're enjoying your long holiday weekend. Coming up on Tuesday's show, going to give you a chance to win with five things you need to know. 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Now, speaking of millions, the baseball trading deadline is on Monday. We'll let you know how the Toronto Blue Jays fared, whether or not they did some selling or they did some buying. And of course, we'll get you all started with Niagara's local news, traffic, and weather.
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0: 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Niagara 3-day weather.
7: We have a yellow warning in effect with localized heavy rainfall possible. Tonight will be mainly cloudy with a 60% chance of showers with a risk of thunderstorms, low of 14. Tomorrow we can expect things to be clearing up with a high of 26. And Tuesday, mix of sun and clouds with a high of 28.
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0: 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Niagara three-day weather.
2: We have a yellow warning in effect with localized heavy rainfall possible. Tonight will be mainly cloudy with a 60% chance of showers with a risk of thunderstorms, low of 14. Tomorrow we can expect things to be clearing up with a high of 26. And Tuesday, mix of sun and clouds with a high of 28.
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1: Hope you're enjoying your long holiday weekend. 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
1: 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Niagara three-day weather.
2: We have a yellow warning in effect with localized heavy rainfall possible. Tonight will be mainly cloudy with a 60% chance of showers with a risk of thunderstorms. Low of 14. Tomorrow we can expect things to be clearing up with a high of 26. And Tuesday, mix of sun and clouds with a high of 28.
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0: 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Mornings with Darlene and Brian. 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
1: Hope you're enjoying your long holiday weekend. 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Now, speaking of millions, the baseball trading deadline is on Monday. We'll let you know how the Toronto Blue Jays fared, whether or not they did some selling or they did some buying. And, of course, we'll get you all started with Niagara's local news, traffic, and weather.
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9: A mix of sun and cloud today, windy and a high of 25. Clear tonight, low 14. Sunny tomorrow with a high of 25. And a mix of sun and cloud on Wednesday with a high of 26. 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

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Good morning. Welcome to your holiday Monday. A chance to just lay in bed. And maybe with your eyes open and listening to classic rock at its finest, right? You got Brian with you along with AC/DC now. 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

0: Niagara's Classic Rock 91.7 Giant FM from Blue Water Country out near Sarnia. That's where that guy hails from. It's Kim Mitchell. I am a wild party. And no doubt there were probably a few wild parties thrown this past weekend as everybody celebrates another long holiday weekend, the August Civic Holiday Weekend. And whatever you did, whether you're at the cottage or, you know, wherever you traveled somewhere, or maybe you just had a nice staycation here in Niagara, I certainly hope it's been a good one for you so far. One of the things to do around Niagara is Canal Days, and here we are into the final day. A lot of the festivities held over the previous days, including a great fireworks show, and now we're into the last few hours of Canal Days, but there's still a lot to see and do for the entire family. But what a great weekend. You can sail on the Empire Sandy again today, and let's hear it for the people who arranged those great concerts at H.H. Knoll Lakeview Park, the Strumbellas, a Big Wreck, Bedouin Sound Clash, Street Pharmacy. Fantastic, fantastic shows. So big thumbs up to everybody who was involved in this year's Canal Days. And now I guess it's going to be back to the drawing board and looking forward to an even bigger and better one for next year. And that's one of the reasons why the Ontario government has funded Canal Days with well over $100,000, because they know it is one of the fastest growing, coolest events happening in Ontario.
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12: A mix of sun and cloud today, windy and a high of 25. Clear tonight, low 14. Sunny tomorrow with a high of 25. And a mix of sun and cloud on Wednesday with a high of 26. 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

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This is a cool song, but when it came to the video, this is when the censors went, maybe you're going a little too far, guys. So they had to alter the video just a little bit, not show so much flesh. 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
1: Hope you're enjoying your long holiday weekend. Coming up on Tuesday's show, going to give you a chance to win with five things you need to know. How about a $100 lottery voucher worth loads of lottery tickets, which could bring you millions and millions of dollars. Now, speaking of millions, the baseball trading deadline is on Monday. We'll let you know how the Toronto Blue Jays fared, whether or not they did some selling or they did some buying. And of course, we'll get you all started with Niagara's local news, traffic, and weather.
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0: 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There's Mike Reno and Loverboy. It's Turn Me Loose, and it's Brian with you on your holiday Monday. Hope the weekend has been a great one for you so far. If you're going to be out on the roads, you may have noticed, especially on the QEW and the other 400 series highways, there's a bit of an OPP presence out there. They have definitely increased their patrols because they know that there's been an increase in traffic out there. Now, last year on the Civic Holiday weekend, not very good. There were a number of accidents. Happy to say it doesn't look like there's been that many this time around, but we're going to get the full report in probably a few days' time. So wherever it is and you're going to be on the roads, just give yourself some time. What do they say? The three C's: care, caution, and courtesy, and you should make it no problem at all. By the way, can I just say, of all the ideas that they have to slow you down, one of my favorites now, I don't know if you've seen it, there are a couple of signs around Niagara where if you're going too fast, they've got the red-looking sour face and an X or something, and if you're going the right speed or a little below, you get the beautiful green light and a very happy face. I'll tell you, every time I come upon that, I'm like, all right, I want to see a happy face this time.
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Niagara's Classic Rock 91.7 Giant FM, playing those tunes that sometimes you just don't get to hear that often, such as that one from Van Halen. Hey, it's Brian with you. Happy Monday. Hope your long holiday weekend has been a great one so far. This band started out in Dublin, Ireland. And it all started at a high school when someone put up a notice on the board saying, I'm starting a band and I need some players. That ended up being U2 and Where the Streets Have No Name, 91.7 Giant FM.

0: Niagara's Classic Rock 91.7 Giant FM. Some Sam Roberts and Brother Down. It's Brian here with you right through until the noon hour. You and I are going to spend a little bit of time together. So on Saturday night, the Welland Jackfish were home to the London Majors. The Fish have been playing some great baseball lately. They've got a big game coming up August the 6th against the Barry Baycats. And so far, Barry has definitely been their nemesis this year. There's something about Welland and Barry in this baseball league that there's just a little bit of a hate going on there. So the two teams play August the 6th, and that's going to be at the Welland Stadium, and it's also going to be a classic rock night. So they're going to have some Nickelback, or at least you're going to get a Nickelback when you go to the game. That's what it's all about. They'll be playing some Nickelback. You can get photos as well, and all in all, it should be a sensational night. It's actually Giant FM night, so looking forward to, I don't know if I'm going to be out there throwing the first pitch, or maybe I'm going to be in the crowd laughing at whoever has chosen to throw the first pitch, but all in all, it should be a good game. And Major League Baseball, the Blue Jays, after wrapping up a weekend set with the St. Louis Cardinals, they're in Houston tonight to take on the Astros.
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11: 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Niagara 3-day weather.
12: A mix of sun and cloud today, windy and a high of 25. Clear tonight, low 14. Sunny tomorrow, the high of 25. And a mix of sun and cloud on Wednesday with a high of 26. 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

0: 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Mornings with Darlene and Brian. 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
1: Hope you're enjoying your long holiday weekend. Coming up on Tuesday's show, going to give you a chance to win with five things you need to know. How about a $100 lottery voucher with loads of lottery tickets, which could bring you millions and millions of dollars. Now, speaking of millions, the baseball trading deadline is on Monday. We'll let you know how the Toronto Blue Jays fared, whether or not they did some selling or they did some buying. And of course, we'll get you all started with Niagara's local news, traffic, and weather.
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Happy Monday. You got Brian here with you right through until the noon hour. One thing I will be doing is being a part of the Terry Fox Run in St. Catharines this coming September.

0: towards the cause. And all the money raised, of course, stays right here in Niagara when it comes to the Terry Fox Run. The goal this year, by the way, is $8,000. Not bad at all. We're at $525 right now. We just started this, so there is lots of time to get everybody involved. Once again, any amount will help. Five, ten, whatever you can possibly give, it's all going to go towards fighting cancer. And I can't believe I was watching a program, just how many types of cancer there are right now. It's unbelievable, and it certainly afflicts a lot of people. So if you can be part of the team, we'd love it. 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

0: 91.7 Giant FM with the truth and something I always say to my friends when they want to boot me out late at night. Hey, man, I'm not ready to go, all right? So crack up on a cold one. Let's keep this party going. Speaking of party, hope you're enjoying your long holiday weekend. And if you're looking for things to do, there is still something that you can do, especially if you're into horses and rodeos and things like that, because a really cool rodeo is continuing today. It's the Stevensville Ram Rodeo, which is happening at Monticello Farms in Fort Erie. It is a must-see event, so you gotta drop on by and check that out, okay? That is in Stevensville. Now, going on today, the final day, the grounds are going to open up at around 10 o'clock this morning, and the kids' rodeo is going to be at 11:30, and then the final rodeo performance is going to happen around 1 o'clock this afternoon. So once again, that's at Monticello Farms in Stevensville. Just one of many cool events happening in Niagara. And if you want to keep up to date with other future community events, just go to giantfm.com where you'll find out that and a whole lot more. 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
10: 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Niagara three-day weather.
11: A mix of sun and cloud today. Windy and a high of 25. Clear tonight, low 14. Sunny tomorrow with a high of 25. And a mix of sun and cloud on Wednesday with a high of 26. I'm Gray Milley. 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

0: 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Hey, listen, we could be sending you to the Mandarin. I've got some details on that coming up in just a moment. Love that buffet. And love me some Led Zeppelin. 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
1: Faces cracked from smiling. All the fears that she's been hiding. And it seems that pretty soon everybody's gone.

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1: Hope you're enjoying your long holiday weekend. 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Now, speaking of millions, the baseball trading deadline is on Monday. We'll let you know how the Toronto Blue Jays fared, whether or not they did some selling or they did some buying. And, of course, we'll get you all started with Niagara's local news, traffic, and weather.
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0: 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There's some Pat Benatar. Hit me with your best shot on your holiday Monday. It's Brian here with you until the noon hour. Chris Lucas was away on holiday all last week, but she's returning tomorrow. And boy, is she ever going to give you a chance to win. Between 11 and noon, you have a chance to win two for a buffet at the Mandarin. So a buffet for two, in other words. I guess that's the best way to say it. At the Mandarin, and it's really simple. 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Of course, it's Classic Rock 91.7 Giant FM with the Stone Temple Pilots on deck.
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Come on, who isn't happy? It's a holiday Monday. Here's the Rolling Stones. It's Brian here until the noon hour. How would you like to get messy and also tempt your taste buds? I'll let you know how you can do both in just a moment, all right? I was made for loving you. It's Kiss Classic Rock 91.7 Giant FM.

0: Niagara's classic rock 91.7 Giant FM and the Northern Pikes. Well, how would you like to get really messy? And I mean have barbecue sauce all over your face. But who cares? Because you're going to be so satisfied with what you eat. The St. Catharines Rotary Rib Fest has been going on this weekend, and today is the final day. If you haven't made it out to Montebello Park yet, you have to do so, all right? You can head to the park right now. Free admission, and you're going to love it because they've got five outstanding award-winning ribbers. That's what they call them. So you can have the barbecue ribs, the chicken, the pulled pork. Oh, man, the more I describe this, the more my stomach is actually rumbling. I'm glad you can actually hear that. The microphone just won't pick that up. But this is definitely something you want to check out. Plenty of entertainment, and they've also, if you've ever been there before, they've changed the alignment a little bit, so there's more of a bigger entertainment venue, so you can be entertained while you're chowing down on your ribs. So, once again, it's the St. Catharines Rotary Rib Fest, and all the money goes towards the St. Catharines Rotary Club, so drop on by, enjoy your meal, and help out in the process.
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1: 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Niagara 3-day weather.
2: A mix of sun and cloud today. Windy and a high of 25. Clear tonight, low 14. Sunny tomorrow with a high of 25. And a mix of sun and cloud on Wednesday with a high of 26. 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

you take my hand and come with me, because you look so fine that I really want to make you mine. I say you look so fine that I really want to make you mine. 4, 5, 6, come on and get your kicks. Now you don't

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0: Celestial's first confrontation with the law. Naturally, we were easy on him. One of our friendly counselors gave him a donut and told him to stick closer to church-oriented social activity.
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2: Hope you're enjoying your long holiday weekend. Coming up on Tuesday's show, going to give you a chance to win with five things you need to know. How about a $100 lottery voucher worth loads of lottery tickets, which could bring you millions and millions of dollars. Now, speaking of millions, the baseball trading deadline is on Monday. We'll let you know how the Toronto Blue Jays fared, whether or not they did some selling or they did some buying. And, of course, we'll get you all started with Niagara's local news, traffic, and weather.
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0: Niagara's Classic Rock, 91.7 Giant FM, and there's definitely a real wild child there. It's Iggy Pop. You have Brian with you until 12 noon. Getting a lot of people texting me saying, hey, Brian, can you warn everybody out on the roads? There's definitely a bigger police presence, especially on the QEW from around Hamilton right on down to Niagara. And I say, yeah, sure, I'll warn everybody, but you know what? If you drive normally and safely, who cares? They could have 50 cops out on the road right now in a 10-kilometer span, but if you obey the law, then you'll be absolutely fine. Cops, by the way, are looking for distracted drivers. Yeah, those people who are always looking down in their lap. Yep, everyone on the text there these days. Also, the people who are weaving in and out, you usually see that quite a bit. And just those speed demons in general. So take it easy on the roads and you should be okay. If you've got a staycation going on, you're hanging around the region, one of the things you might want to check out, it is the final days of Port Colborne's Canal Days. Most of the big festivities have come to an end, but there's still plenty to see and do, especially when you walk along West Street, And if you are, keep an eye out for the Giant FM promo team, street team. They are there and giving you a chance to win.
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2: If you find that your Monday has nothing going on today, then the best time is right now to come on down to Canal Days for the final day, the Civic Monday, to check out everything that's stored here in the downtown Port Colborne area. It is truly amazing the amount of vendors that are possible. The food is in the air, and the Kids Zone is going to be opening. The Rec Zone's open. We also have the Downtown Festival Grounds, obviously from 10 a.m. to 5 p.m. today. Lots of food vendors, lots of clothing, lots of, I wish I could list it all. 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So come on down, check what is in store. 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So come on down, check what's in store. And of course, I wish I could list it all, but everything is going on here for the final day, 10 a.m. to 5 p.m. in the downtown area and West Street of Port Colborne for the 48th annual Canal Days.
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0: Days, the QEW moves faster than you'd expect. 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

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You know, it's got to be a long weekend when we pull that one out of the cupboard. Sam the Sham and the Pharaohs. Where in the world did that one come from? Coming up, some Tom Cochran. Brian with you till 12 noon. So many things happening in Niagara. I'll do my best to bring you up to date as to really big ones happening around the region. Journey now, Classic Rock 91.7 Giant FM.

0: Niagara's Classic Rock 91.7 Giant FM. Yeah, sometimes it feels like it. Life is a highway. And if you're going to be on the roads later on today, just drive carefully. The three C's of driving, as I like to call it. Care, caution, courtesy, and you'll make it to your destination. No problem at all. One of the places you might want to head out to, the Canada One Outlets, 7500 Lundy's Lane in Niagara Falls, because today is the final day of the Niagara Asian Night Market. It's a celebration of diversity, community, and, of course, the flavors of Asia, offering a fun experience for the entire family and visitors of all ages. Now, if you're into, like, Asian food, oh, you're going to love this. How about grilled skewers, dumplings, noodles, rice dishes, seafood, desserts, bubble tea, and other festival favorites as well? So today is the final day. It gets underway starting at noon and runs until 11 p.m. tonight. Once again, the Canada One Outlets, 7500 Lundy's Lane in the Falls. You don't want to miss this great event.
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1: 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Niagara three-day weather.
11: A mix of sun and cloud today, windy and a high of 25. Clear tonight, low 14. Sunny tomorrow, the high of 25. And a mix of sun and cloud on Wednesday with a high of 26. 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

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I'll let you know more about that in a moment. 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
1: 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We'll let you know how the Toronto Blue Jays fared, whether or not they did some selling or they did some buying. And, of course, we'll get you all started with Niagara's local news, traffic, and weather.
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0: Niagara's classic rock 91.7 Giant FM, cold as ice and Foreigner. All right, the only thing that you want to hear this time of year that's cold is cold hard cash. Am I right? Well, you've got a chance to win some. How about $500? We're also going to throw in a brand new barbecue and, yeah, four tickets to go and see the Toronto Blue Jays. And who knows, maybe you'll be seeing a game where they make a push for that final wild card spot. Anyway, this can be yours if you, you know, go to a few businesses around the region. Simply get your phone out and scan a Q code. And one of the places you can check out Summer Is for Radio and enter to win those great prizes is Red Track in Vineland, Niagara's new JCB dealer with expert sales, parts, and service. And every once in a while, they get the Giant FM crew to going out to one of those places. I know I was at Balls Falls the other day, where the Niagara Peninsula Conservation Authority headquarters is located. 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And Darlene, well, she was at Garrison Auto Service in Fort Erie. 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That is going to do it for me, Brian. Have a fantastic remainder of the rest of your holiday weekend, and I will talk to you again tomorrow morning at 6 o'clock.
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classic rock on your long weekend. Good afternoon. I'm Mark Hansen. Hope you're enjoying it. Hope you've got the day off as well. And here's Peter Gabriel with Sledgehammer on Classic Rock.

0: 91.7 Giant FM with Our Lady Peace. That's Innocent. Good afternoon. How you doing? I'm Mark Hansen. Great to be with you on your holiday Monday. And Rockford Paws, in support of the Niagara SPCA, is coming up on Friday night at Club Richelieu. 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
2: It's the final day of Canal Days on the Civic Monday, the 48th annual Canal Days. And let me tell you, the vendors are expecting you to come on down because it is going to be crazy. Obviously, it got rained out on Sunday for most people, so this is the time and place to go. The final day of Canal Days, the festival grounds in on West Street are set up from 10 a.m. to 5 p.m. today, so check it out. The vendors are endless up and down West Street. It will take a while to check out everything here. There's also the Kids Zone, the Rec Zone, Historical Marine Museum that has all their things going on, Carnival Midway. I could go on and on the list of things that are going on today. And it's worth it because also the car show that was supposed to happen yesterday is going on today. It's from 8 a.m. to 2 p.m. at the Vail Center. Perfect things for every single family member. So come on down to the final day, the Civic Monday of the 48th annual Canal Days, and see what's in store for you.
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classic rock on your Monday afternoon. Rolls along here with a guy whose nickname is Slow Hand because of how long it took him to change his guitar strings. It's Eric Clapton on classic rock on your Monday afternoon.

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1: Hope you're enjoying your long holiday weekend. 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Now, speaking of millions, the baseball trading deadline is on Monday. We'll let you know how the Toronto Blue Jays fared, whether or not they did some selling or they did some buying. And, of course, we'll get you all started with Niagara's local news, traffic, and weather.
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0: Classic Rock with Survivor. That's Eye of the Tiger. And we also heard from ZZ Top back there as well. And which band do you think has been together the longest? The Rolling Stones lead a list of the longest running rock bands that have never officially broken up or become inactive. They formed way back in 1962. They're followed by the Scorpions, who were formed in 1965, and ZZ Top, who we just heard from, who were formed in 1969.
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classic rock on your Monday. I'm Mark Hansen. Hope you're enjoying the day off. At least I hope you got the day off. Right now it's time to hear from George Thorogood and the Destroyers. Here's Bad to the Bone.

0: 91.7 Giants FM with the hip that is Courage. And coming up on Saturday night, August 22nd, is going to be the rebroadcast by the CBC of the hip's final concert from Kingston. And of course, on that night, there are going to be viewing parties all across the country. And of course, we'll keep you posted of any viewing parties that are going to be popping up in the Niagara region that night.
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1: Hope you're enjoying your long holiday weekend. 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We'll let you know how the Toronto Blue Jays fared, whether or not they did some selling or they did some buying. And, of course, we'll get you all started with Niagara's local news, traffic, and weather.
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0: Classic rock on your weekend with Ozzy Osbourne. 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And Sharon Osbourne says that a biopic of Ozzy is in the works, but she finds it very hard trying to trim a lifetime down to just 2.5 hours. 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

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Here's a summer classic to put you in a better mood with Pizza Hut. 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Wow!

classic rock on your weekend. I bet you didn't see that one coming. And I played that one because there were three drummers in James Brown's band. And once they saw Led Zeppelin perform, they were blown away by how great John Bonham was. And here is Zeppelin with Over the Hills and Far Away on Classic Rock.

0: Classic Rock 91.7 Giants FM with Sam Roberts and Don't Walk Away, Eileen. Good afternoon. I'm Mark Hansen, and summer is for radio. 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
15: Sunshine for the rest of the day in a clear sky. Tonight, low 14. Sunny tomorrow, the high of 27. And sunshine Wednesday with a high of 26. 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

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This was the Stones' first number one hit from July of '65. 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
1: Hope you're enjoying your long holiday weekend. 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And, of course, we'll get you all started with Niagara's local news, traffic, and weather.
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0: 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Niagara 3-day weather.
1: Sunshine for the rest of the day in a clear sky. Tonight, low 14. Sunny tomorrow, the high of 27. And sunshine Wednesday with a high of 26. I'm Graham Elliott. 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
1: Hope you're enjoying your long holiday weekend. 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Now, speaking of millions, the baseball trading deadline is on Monday. We'll let you know how the Toronto Blue Jays fared, whether or not they did some selling or they did some buying. And, of course, we'll get you all started with Niagara's local news, traffic, and weather.
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0: classic rock on your weekend with Talking Heads, Once in a Lifetime. Queen in that set as well. And speaking of Queen, back in 1986, they performed a very historic concert in Budapest, Hungary, when they became the first band from the West to perform behind the Iron Curtain. Now, to celebrate the 40th anniversary, the video of the concert has been restored in 4K, along with a newly remixed audio, and will be shown in theaters on October 7th.
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0: 91.7 Giants FM with the Watchman. That is stereo. Good afternoon. I'm Mark Hansen. Great to be hanging out with you on your holiday Monday. And summer is for radio. And it's also your chance of winning a new barbecue. 4 Blue Jays tickets and $500 in cash. You can enter at Niagara Battery and Tire Limited. Just scan the QR code while you're there. And you'll be entered into the draw, which is coming up on August 24th. Good luck.
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10: 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Niagara 3-day weather.
11: Clear tonight, low around 14 degrees. Sunny tomorrow, the high of 27. And sunshine on Wednesday with a high of 26. 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

0: 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Mornings with Darlene and Brian. 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
1: Hope you're enjoying your long holiday weekend. 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Now, speaking of millions, the baseball trading deadline is on Monday. We'll let you know how the Toronto Blue Jays fared, whether or not they did some selling or they did some buying. And of course, we'll get you all started with Niagara's local news, traffic, and weather.
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0: classic rock on your Monday. That is Don Henley and the Boys of Summer. Good afternoon. I'm Mark Hansen. And if you had a choice between instantly getting $50,000 or flipping a coin for a 50% chance of winning $1 million or nothing, which would you pick? Keep in mind, it's $1 million or nothing, or you can have the 50K instead. I feel like I'm on The Price is Right. In a new poll, 65% of us would take the guaranteed $50,000, and only 35% of us would be, you know, gamblers and go for the million or nothing scenario. Personally, I'm going for the million.
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Doesn't get much better than that. 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Here's NXS with Devil Inside on Classic Rock.

0: 97 Giants FM. That is Big Wreck with the Oaf. Good afternoon. I'm Mark Hansen. 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
1: Clear tonight, low around 14 degrees. Sunny tomorrow, the high of 27. And sunshine on Wednesday with a high of 26. 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
1: Hope you're enjoying your long holiday weekend. 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Now, speaking of millions, the baseball trading deadline is on Monday. We'll let you know how the Toronto Blue Jays fared, whether or not they did some selling or they did some buying. And of course, we'll get you all started with Niagara's local news, traffic, and weather.
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0: classic rock on your weekend with Judas Priest, and you've got another thing coming. And 95-year-old Canadian acting legend William Shatner is boldly going where he has never gone before. He'll be performing live for the first time September 20th with his heavy metal band called Ucker at Riot Fest in Chicago. Tickets are on sale now, and to hype it up, he said, "I hope you'll be there." No, I won't. That's it for me. I'll check in with you again some other time, and I'm going to leave you with music on the way next from Lenny Kravitz.
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6: 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Niagara three-day weather.
7: Clear tonight, low around 14 degrees. Sunny tomorrow, the high of 27. And sunshine on Wednesday with a high of 26. I'm Corey Melly, Classic Rock 91.7 Giant FM.
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1: Hope you're enjoying your long holiday weekend. 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Now, speaking of millions, the baseball trading deadline is on Monday. 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
12: 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Niagara three-day weather.
13: Clear tonight, low around 14 degrees. Sunny tomorrow, the high of 27. And sunshine on Wednesday with a high of 26. I'm Graham Elliott. 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
1: Hope you're enjoying your long holiday weekend. 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Now, speaking of millions, the baseball trading deadline is on Monday. We'll let you know how the Toronto Blue Jays fared, whether or not they did some selling or they did some buying. And, of course, we'll get you all started with Niagara's local news, traffic, and weather.
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